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0: city to city, state to state, with DJ Frost and, of course, DJ Feel X, Rob Swinger. We always dig in the crates. 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
2: 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When your wife is looking at you, you got to question it like, are you going to be there for me? 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
1: 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Those are dark times. When you think about it, you really don't even want to live because you're not going to be the same. You're not going to be who you used to be. Those are dark times. When your wife is looking at you, you got to question it, like, are you going to be there for me? What you going to do? I'm talking to you. Answer the question.

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I mean, the macaroni's soggy, the peas are mushed, and the chicken tastes like wood. So you try to play it off like you think you can by saying that you're full. And then your friend says, mama, he's just being polite, he ain't finished, oh, that's bull. So your heart starts pumping and you think of a lie and you say that you already ate. And your friend says, man, there's plenty of food, so you pile some more on your plate. But while the sticky food's steaming, your mind starts to dream of the moment it's time to leave. And then you look at your plate and your chicken's slowly rotting into something that looks like cheese. Oh, so you say, that's it, I got to leave this place, I don't care what these people think. I'm just sitting here making myself nauseous with this ugly food that stinks. Oh, so you bust out the door while it's still closed, still sick from the food you ate. And then you run to the store for quick relief from a bottle of KO Pectate. And then you call your friend 2 weeks later to see how he

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3: So, I typed a text to a girl I used to see, saying that I chose this cutie pie with whom I wanna be. 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

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Read some leather. 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Three stacks, these girls are smart. Play your part.

0: from city to city, state to state, with DJ Frost and, of course, DJ Feel X, Rob Swinger. 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
1: Yeah, yeah. 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

Cali, Cali, Cali, I'm going back to Cali. I don't think so. I'm going back to Cali, Cali, Cali, I'm going back to Cali. I don't think so. 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
2: This rhyme, this time, is one of a kind, blowing your mind like only the Candyman can, like a heavyweight champion, knocking them out, another bout without a doubt. 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
3: 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Those are dark times. When your wife is looking at you, you got to question it like, are you going to be there for me? What you going to do? I'm talking to you. 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
13: One, two, bring it to the phone. Snoop Doggy Dogg and Dr. Dre is at the dope. 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

0: this, but back to the lecture at hand. 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
0: And that's realer than real deal, Holyfield.

0: Snoop Dogg can't do it's like this and like that and like this and it's like that and like this and like that and it's like this and we ain't got no love for those.
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0: 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We always dig in the crates. 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

is so big. 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
11: Do you know what dark times is? Dark times is when you're in the hospital bed, not knowing if you're going to make it. Dark times is when the doctor is telling you that you'll never be the same again. Those are dark times. When you think about it, you really don't even want to live because you're not going to be the same. You're not going to be who you used to be. Those are dark times. When your wife is looking at you, you got to question it like, are you going to be there for me? What you going to do? I'm talking to you. Answer the question.

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10: 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I'm talking to you. 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
2: Yeah. Shorty, I know what you need. 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
1: Say it.
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0: She got a cheek with it. 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
0: 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You call a baby cake.
1: Say it.
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0: 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She's on your. 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
1: What?

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0: from city to city, state to state, with DJ Frost and, of course, DJ Feel X, Rob Swinger. 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
3: Yeah, this album is dedicated to all the teachers that told me I'd never amount to nothing. To all the people that lived above the buildings that I was hustling from that called the police on me when I was just trying to make some money to feed my daughter.
4: Yeah, yeah.
3: And to all my peoples in the struggle, you know what I'm saying? 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
3: It was all.

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0: sticky. 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
1: Why?
0: Cause doggies on the gang. 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
2: pop it like it's hot, pop it like it's hot, pop it like it's hot.

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0: 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Subscribe, get your issue. 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
2: drop it like it's hot. 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
2: park it like it's hot. 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
2: Do you know what dark times is? Dark times is when you in the hospital bed, not knowing if you gonna make it. Dark times is when the doctor is telling you that you'll never be the same again. Those are dark times. When you think about it, you really don't even want to live because you're not going to be the same. You're not going to be who you used to be. Those are dark times. When your wife is looking at you, you got to question it like, are you going to be there for me? What you going to do? I'm talking to you. Answer the question.

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616, I got a missed call from your. She been plotting on me for a COVID. 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
4: 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Those are dark times. When you think about it, you really don't even want to live because you're not going to be the same. You're not going to be who you used to be. Those are dark times. When your wife is looking at you, you got to question it like, are you going to be there for me? What you going to do? I'm talking to you. Answer the question.

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0: people from city to city, state to state, with DJ Frost and, of course, DJ Feel X, Rob Swinger. 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
11: One, two, bring it to the phone. Snoop Doggy Dogg and Dr. Dre is at the dope, ready to make an entrance, so back on up.
12: Before I have to pull the strap off the cut,
11: give me the microphone first so I can bust like a bubble. Compton and Long Beach together, now you know you was.

0: debate this, but back to the lecture at hand. Perfection is perfected, so I'ma let them understand from a young G's perspective. And before me, they got a trick, I have to find a contraceptive. You never know, she could be earning her man and learning her man, and at the same time burning her man. Now when she burning, I'ma chill for a minute, cause ain't no loving good enough to get burned while I'm up in it.
1: Yeah.
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I think they in the mood for another one of those G-hits.

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2: 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You're not going to be who you used to be. Those are dark times. When your wife is looking at you, you got to question it like, are you going to be there for me? What you going to do? I'm talking to you. 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

0: back to Cali, Cali, Cali. 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
0: Going back to Cali, styling, profiling, smiling, smiling, while in the sun. 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

I'm going back to Cali, rising, surprising, advising, realizing she's sizing me up. 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
1: Uh-huh. 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

0: city, state to state, with DJ Frost, and of course, DJ Feel X, Rob Swinger. 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
2: Do you know what dark times is? 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Dark times is when the doctor is telling you that you'll never be the same again. Those are dark times. When you think about it, you really don't even want to live because you're not going to be the same. You're not going to be who you used to be. Those are dark times. When your wife is looking at you, you got to question it like, are you going to be there for me? What you going to do? I'm talking to you. Answer the question.

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0: People from city to city, state to state, with DJ Frost and, of course, DJ Phil X, Rob Swinger. 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

0: city to city, state to state, with DJ Frost and, of course, DJ Feel X, Rob Swinger. 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

0: from city to city, state to state, with DJ Frost and, of course, DJ Feel X, Rob Swinger. 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
3: Do you know what dark times is? 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Those are dark times. When your wife is looking at you, you got to question it like, are you going to be there for me? What you going to do? I'm talking to you. Answer the question.

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0: Yeah,
1: one, two. 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
0: Yeah, baby, yeah.
3: Baby, yeah.
0: All right, man, big shout to our military folks out there.
4: Absolutely.
0: For all that you do for the nation and everybody in it. Big shout to all of our educators out there doing their thing. You know something? I want to give a big shout to the bus drivers, school bus drivers.
4: Oh, yeah.
0: School bus drivers. You guys are essential workers, man.
4: Absolutely.
0: All right? So big shout to the school bus drivers, men and women. Big shout to the TSA folks out there. And all the truck drivers bringing in them products, all of that stuff, man. Marvin Dixon is here.
5: Good day, my brother. How's everything?
0: Feeling blessed, brother. And, of course, Eduardo is here.
6: Buenos dias.
0: Very nice. All right, Taco Bell. And, of course, Rob Swing is here.
7: Grand rising, all the kings and queens.
0: Very nice, man. And, of course, our military brethren, DJ Red Dredd.
8: Repping for them soldiers and the veterans always, man. Salute.
0: And, of course, a full menu, by the way. Throwback of the day, musical history with DJ Frost. Frost is in that $5 and change mix. And, of course, a hip-hop question for Frost and all the listeners. And from what I saw, the Fiends are here.
4: Oh, for sure, for sure.
0: All right, so let's start this thing, man. The Chub Rock Show. Sure.

0: What's up, Marv?
1: Yes.
0: I got a text the other day, and it's from a beautiful woman, and you know, she was asking for money. You know, but I had to let her know that you know, I'm married.
1: That it was like, yeah, she asked for money.
0: Yeah, she was asking for money, Marv. You know, I had to let her know I was married.
1: Okay.
0: But you know, she asked for a few dollars. And this is Keisha Lance Bottom. Of course, you know, I'm joking, man. She was, you know, she's campaigning.
1: Going for the governor.
0: You know, the Democratic and, they asking for, you know, donations for the campaign, mm-hmm. you know, for your man. But I thought it was pretty funny, man. She had a nice picture there. She popped up there. I had to show my queen, like, hey, look, got this other woman texting me. So it's an interesting race, though.
1: It's a very interesting race. The guy that she's going against, the guy Jackson, is a billionaire guy. So he's now starting to pay a lot of money for the commercials. Mm-hmm.

0: Or they exaggerated or whatever.
1: Yeah. They talking about some. She's all about greed. They talking about she's about greed. But you a billionaire over insurance company.
0: Yeah. And they caught him with all kinds of, you know, allegedly, you know, some trickeries there.
2: Improprieties.
0: Yeah, stuff like that. So, I mean, in the political game, nobody can dodge it.
3: It's all about the mudslinging.
0: Yeah, nobody can dodge it. It's going to come down to the young vote. Right, it's going to come down to young people, and it's going to see, we got to see if they're going to pull some trickeries at the actual voting stations.
1: He started digging up the past. And you know he was on free lunch and his mama made enough money. What? You know he told him, you know he told a tag off the mattress.
0: Yeah, man.
1: And they say do not remove. Yeah. You know he used the bathroom, he didn't pull the seat up.
0: Yeah, I mean, they go crazy with that, man. You know, and I don't know, man. I mean, she has to raise money, right? You got to raise money because you want to do commercials and you want to do certain things to get people there, get people energized.
1: All she got to do is a TikTok.
0: She's on TikTok.
1: No, do a dance.
2: Oh, my goodness.
0: No.
1: Keisha Bobby.
0: She is dancing on there, her and her daughters.
1: I've
0: seen them on there, the dude at Keisha Bobby.
1: That's all.
0: But we'll have to see, man. Couple of months.
2: Be continued.
0: Couple of months, man. All right, we got more. The Shubrock Show. Sure.

0: crib, ma.
1: Drop it like it's hot. Drop it like it's hot. Drop it like it's hot.
0: When the pigs try to get at you,
1: park it like it's hot. Park it like it's hot. Park it like it's hot.
0: And if a get an attitude,
1: pop it like it's hot. Pop it like it's hot. 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

0: You should think about it, take a second. 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
1: When the pimp's in the crib, ma,
2: drop it like it's hot. Drop it like it's hot. Drop it like it's hot.
1: When the pigs try to get at you,
2: park it like it's hot. Park it like it's hot. Park it like it's hot.
1: And if a get an attitude,
2: pop it like it's hot. Pop it like it's hot.

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0: Can't 47 now, stop that. 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Subscribe, get your issue. 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
1: When the pimp's in the crib, ma,
2: drop it like it's hot. Drop it like it's hot. Drop it like it's hot.
1: When the pigs try to get at you,
2: park it like it's hot. Park it like it's hot. Park it like it's hot.
1: And if a get an attitude,
2: pop it like it's hot. Pop it like it's hot. Pop

0: All right, man. So they made a mockery out of boxing. Okay. Ray J versus Orlando Brown.
1: Sheesh.
0: Man, they brought boxing back.
1: 50 years.
0: Oh, man, more than that. Back to maybe Jack Johnson. And even though Jack Johnson was real boxing. When I watched it, I couldn't stop laughing. I was like, yo, how would they allow this to happen?
2: I didn't even know it was on.
0: Like, how would they allow this to happen? You know what I think about, Marv? What's when it comes to boxing, back in the day, Marv Albert and the rest of them cats, HBO.
2: Mm-hmm. Howard Cole.
0: Real boxing, man. And then now it's to this. You know, I don't even understand this. Neither of them are boxers. And what they did there wasn't boxing. Even though, so your man Ray J, who got knocked out the first time he did this exhibition thing, he won by decision on this one. Mm-hmm. And
3: Ray J with the bad heart.
1: Yeah.
2: Yeah, that's the same cat.
1: That was supposed to
3: that's
1: be.
3: That's the same cat. That's supposed to be hard working at like 13% or something.
2: Yeah, Brandy's little brother.
3: But for some reason, he keep jumping in the ring.
0: Mm-hmm. I would love to know, because they won't post what was the purse for this. Like, I would just need to know, why would you do this?
2: Would you do it? If the purse is that good?
3: Well, ain't no more love in hip-hop.
1: You got to do something.
0: Right, there's no more love in hip-hop, which he's been on for whatever money is. There's no other reality show that he's on.
1: And no new music.
0: Definitely no new music. So I guess this, but this is wrong. I don't even know how the doctors are clearing him to do this.
3: It's that Zeus Network that was they set up.
1: Because he's the Zeus champion.
3: Yeah, he's the Zeus champion.
0: And may God watch over him, man. Because, I mean, you have congenital heart failure.
3: Nah. Say that. Hmm? Say that. Yeah, just stop saying that. Ain't nothing wrong with that.
1: He's nothing wrong with his heart.
3: He knows the I want people to feel sorry for me type stuff.
0: So you don't think he has a heart condition
3: at
0: all?
3: Who would get in there with congestive heart failure? Who?
0: And somebody that needs money.
3: No, you could do other stuff. Ray J can go host events. Ray J can host parties. Ray J, he's known. His name carry a little.
0: Genitive heart failure.
3: Nah. Say that. Hmm? Say that. Yeah, just stop saying that. Ain't nothing wrong with that.
1: He's nothing wrong with his heart.
3: He, you know, the I want people to feel sorry for me type stuff.
0: So you don't think he has a heart condition
3: at
0: all?
3: Who would get in there with congestive heart failure? Who?
0: And somebody that needs money.
3: No, you could do other stuff. Ray J can go host events. Ray J can host parties. Ray J, he's known. His name carry a little weight that people will come out to see him.
2: Yeah, Brandy's little brother.
3: He can just travel and do parties.
1: And he makes a lot of money off of social media.
3: Yeah.
1: Right.
0: Yeah. All right. We got more, man. Throwback of the day coming up. The Chubb Rock Show. Sure.
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0: People from city to city, state to state, with DJ Frost, and of course DJ Phil X, Rob Swinger. 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
1: Hey, ho, hey.
3: So please don't try to fake this, but
1: way, way back in the day.
4: Throwback of the Day.
0: Time for the throwback song of the day, man. Might as well give Ray J some love, man. He only got one song.
5: Don't say that, man. He got more than one song.
0: Come on, man. He got one song that I remember. He got-

0: Come on, man. No. That's Brandy's little brother. Come on. You can't do that to
1: he
0: him.
1: You got one wish. That's another
0: hit. Yeah, one wish.
1: Yeah.
2: I never heard that song.
1: I got him first.
2: I think it's Sexy Can I, isn't it?
1: Yeah, that's with Young Berg. Let's do that one.
3: That's the joint.
2: All right, let's do that for the through, Berg.

0: girl, how you shake it, got
1: a Ray J for the throwback of the day, Sexy Can I. He was on Atlantic Records, like his sister. I don't know what happened with him, because he was on television young. Then he came out with what I believe was a good record. And maybe that was a good album, I don't know. And then he disappeared until the reality thing started. Then he kind of disappeared for a bunch of years, and then he kind of landed in Love and Hip Hop and went down that road. I ain't know why he didn't continue making music or continue doing television. You know, that's the thing about Hollywood, man. It's a strange place.
2: Yeah.
1: You know, it's a very strange place, man. But me, personally, stop the boxing thing, man.
2: Please, immediately.
1: You know what I'm saying? Even if Marv is right and you don't have a heart condition, you don't want to go in there with the wrong boxer and get hurt.
3: He might have one. I just don't think it's that severe as he's saying.
1: Yeah.
3: If it is that severe, you would not be in there boxing.
1: Yeah.
4: Yeah, I can't see no doctor approving that.
3: Yeah, no doctor going to approve. And a boxing commission wouldn't even approve that.
2: Nope.
1: Yeah.
4: Because just the training alone.
2: Facts.
4: You could,
2: yeah.
1: Yeah. All right, we got more, man. The Chubb Rock Show. Chubb.
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8: 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Those are dark times. 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You're not going to be who you used to be. Those are dark times. When your wife is looking at you, you got to question it, like, are you going to be there for me? What you going to do? I'm talking to you. Answer the question.

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0: out to your boy Lil Bootsy, man. So Lil Bootsy had a stalker. Okay.
1: Come on, man.
0: Yeah, man. That was showing up at his gate, obviously unannounced. Right? And this was going on for a little while. And, you know, she got arrested. And you know what Bootsy did, man?
2: He bailed her out.
0: He bailed her out.
1: Come on, man.
0: Come on, man.
1: Come on, man.
0: And believe it or not, he's the first one I've ever seen do that. Because people get stalkers now, but they don't bail them out.
2: Would you bail out your stalker?
0: Well, it depends, man. If you feel that she's going to stop, you know, you don't want nobody going to jail. But if you feel like she ain't going to stop,
2: yeah,
0: be like, yo.
2: Leave her in there.
0: Yeah, do your push-ups until the wake-up. You know what I'm saying? And Bootsy has like a very big kind of compound.
2: Yeah.
0: You know?
2: Yes, big compound, yeah.
0: Yeah, so it isn't like she's getting past the gate, but, you know, he's a street cat, so he's like, nah, man, I ain't gonna just stop doing it. Mm-hmm. You know, just stop doing it. I thought that was cool, in my opinion. I like Lil Bootsy. I like Lil Bootsy, man. I like what he does, and he's a cat that makes money very inconspicuously. You know what I'm saying? Because remember, he got caught out there for the $600,000.
2: Yes.
3: Yeah.
0: You know what
3: yeah.
0: I'm saying? And I'm like, wow, I didn't even know he had side money like that.
1: He get booked a lot.
0: No, that's what I'm saying. He gets booked a lot.
1: Yeah, a lot.
0: You know, but to risk $600,000, you know, he's making some nice money there. He's making some nice money there, Marv. You know, I hope he gets that money back, by the way. Because I haven't seen anything else in the trades or anything about him getting that money back.
2: Oh no, he dead on that. He ain't getting that back.
0: Street cats cannot be dead on $600,000. Trust what I'm telling you.
2: Oh, but he didn't get robbed from street cats though. He's dead on that.
0: Though. Right, right. He didn't get robbed from street cats.
1: Yeah. Corporate got him.
0: Yeah. Corporate cats.
2: Yeah, he ain't getting that back.
0: Yeah, but corporate cats can be bullied though.
2: Yeah.
0: Yeah.
2: Yeah, they attacked him. It's over.
0: We got more, man. We got more.
1: Come on, man.
0: All right, sure.

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1: Big Pippin, baby.

0: All right, man. What's next on the list, man? For they banning food, man. Like, what's next, man? Like, with all of this salmonella, all that going on, do you know what's next?
1: Cycloporosis or whatever it's called.
0: They got the spinach. They got the meat now.
2: What's next?
1: Strawberries, I think.
0: Man, all right, so I got two for you, man. Now it's going to the dog, man. Dog food is on the list now, man. Dog food sold in 11 states recalled over salmonella contamination.
1: See,
0: dog food.
1: Now, see, so let me kick something to you.
0: Okay.
1: They're going to take it more serious because it's dogs.
0: You think so?
1: Man, the powers that be care more about dogs than humans be.
2: Yes.
1: They're going to go hardcore about the dog thing because if one of them dogs... Unfortunately, you know,
2: unalive themselves.
1: Because of dog food. Trust what I'm telling you, bro. Mm-hmm. They will take that more serious than lettuce and this and whatever's getting
2: that's
1: human sick.
2: Damn shame.
1: Man, okay, that so, I can tell you.
0: So it's an Omaha's Pride and Wolf Complete Canine Chicken Recipe got for salmonella. That's on the dog side. Now for human, now tomato soup is on the list. So, tomato soup has been recalled over possible listeria contamination.
1: Man.
0: It's crazy out here with your man and this whole CDC and FDA and all that kind of stuff, man. Like,
2: got your boy Junior, Kennedy Jr. up in there.
1: See, that's the problem, man, when you get rid of these food inspectors.
0: Yep.
1: The CDC firings. And all of that stuff, man. And I don't know...
2: That's what happens.
1: If, you know, because he's preoccupied with the Middle East. Mm-hmm. And no one is really protesting. See, that's the thing, man. No, there's no more protesting. No, there's not 5,000 people in front of the White House going crazy.
2: About the food, right?
1: About food and anything else. There's no protesting.
3: It's just like you said. Once they hear that a dog is passing and all that other stuff... That's when you see the protesting.
0: Yes.
2: But also, it's just too much. It's every day you turn around, it's something else to protest about. So it's so much to protest about.
3: Well, the dogs is the last straw.
2: Hey.
1: Yo, let me tell you something. But when we come back, I got a question for the crew when it comes to that. Marv had hinted to this a couple of months back. Okay? When we return, the Chubb Rock Show. Chubb.

0: right, man. I don't know how Marv and Ed and Roots, who are heavy sports guys, feel about this. But Stephen A. Smith, they're now starting to really attack him. Mm-hmm. Right? I think he got some kind of, what was it, some kind of award that disparaged him.
1: Yeah, from the National Association of Black Journalists.
0: Mm-hmm. Right?
1: Thumbs down award. Yep.
0: The thumbs down award. And he says he's going after them. He said, yo, y'all started something.
2: Right.
0: And they're also saying that he has a pattern of disparaging prominent black women. This is hurtful. I get it. He's making a lot of money.
2: Mm-hmm. Yeah.
0: And he's making a lot of money being the person that you can kind of go after.
2: Right.
0: But it gotta hurt when your own people, yeah, and the business that you're in, if you believe that you're a journalist, to say you're not it. No matter what the paycheck is. You know, I don't know, man. Because, you know, we live in a shock value kind of society. Mm-hmm. Right? Everything is shock value. Say things that get people angry, and that gets them still watching you. Right? It's the school of Howard Stern. It's the school of Wendy Williams.
2: Yeah.
0: Right? That's the school. The school of Charlemagne. Right? And he's in that school.
2: Yeah. I kind of agree with, you know, what the other folks are saying, you know, because just me, I know y'all like Stephen A, but I was a big fan of Stephen A in the beginning as well. But lately, in the last few years, I've noticed that he does have no problem going after people of color, but then when it comes to the white folk, he don't have too much to say about any disparaging words about them. But anybody, when it comes to people of color, oh, the yelling is on and the downplaying and talking about and all of that is going down. But I haven't seen him. I mean, can y'all name one white person that he's went after?
0: I don't watch him like that, right? So I don't know. Only Ed and maybe Marv will know the answer to that one.
3: Only white person I know, he went at Max Kellerman when he went to the... He went upstairs and talked to the people in human resources. He don't want him on the show no more. When they said, take his black card away and give it to Max,
0: yeah.
3: Oh, he got hot with that. I don't want him on the show no more. Max was gone.
0: All right. Musical history coming up next. The Chubb Rock Show. Cheer up.
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time for a little musical history. Showbreaker and the boy, DJ France. Def Jam Records, 1990. It is Nikki D. Pretty much, I think, the first female hip-hop person signed to Def Jam, if I'm not mistaken. The name of the song and the album, Daddy's Little Girl. Where would she get this from? France.

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From that Taste This album is DNA featuring Suzanne Vega. 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Tom's Diner. Frost.

0: Great sample, man. Tom's Diner. DNA featuring Suzanne Vega from that Taste This album, A&M Records 1990. Somehow, she was able to get that cleared the same year. Def Jam Records 1990. Daddy's Little Girl, Nikki D. You know, my little musical history. Chubbuck and the boy DJ Frowls, Frowls, Frowls, Frowls, Frowls.
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8: 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Dark times is when the doctor is telling you that you'll never be the same again. Those are dark times. When you think about it, you really don't even want to live because you're not going to be the same. You're not going to be who you used to be. Those are dark times. When your wife is looking at you, you got to question it like, are you going to be there for me? What you going to do? I'm talking to you. Answer the question.

0: 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That's why I'm telling y'all about Top Dog and telling y'all to call him Top Dog Law.
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0: coming up, DJ Frost. DJ Frost 82 on Instagram and Facebook. 53 years of hip-hop. The celebration continues. And, of course, we'll have a hip-hop question for the boy Frost. The trial of Keefe D for the murder of Tupac Shakur is on its way. I think this is the second week. And people would love to get Suge Knight on the stand.
1: Oh, yeah.
0: And if you remember, he was in the car when Tupac was killed. In fact, a bullet grazed his head. So most likely, he saw who did the shooting.
1: Well, Suge said out his own mouth that, yeah, I seen the shooter.
0: Right, seen the shooter. But he ain't testifying. He said he ain't
1: telling.
0: He said, if you put him on the stand, y'all gonna regret it.
1: Yeah.
0: Now, I don't know what that means. They're not offering him anything. Mm-hmm. It isn't like, oh, yo, we'll cut 10 years off you. They don't care about that. So there's no reason for him to get on the stand.
1: Right. He would get on the stand only if he gets some leniency, though.
0: Right, that's what I'm saying. Yeah. If you're going to cut down 10 years, he'll get up there and sing like the Temptations. But if you're not giving him anything, Marv.
2: He might as well just stay in his cell.
0: Stay in the cell.
2: Do his podcast off the phone.
0: Now, I'm shocked they didn't offer him something because he had a 28-year sentence, right?
2: They may have offered him something that just wasn't enough.
1: Right.
0: Because he's been in about 5.
1: Right.
2: We take off a year.
0: So it's like 20. Yeah. Right. If you're going to take off 10, he'll still be able to get out while he still has his senses.
1: Or the prosecution could know, like, they have a pretty much open and shut case with your man. They don't even need to offer Suge nothing. It'll be just entertainment to get him on stage.
0: Well, they're using his book and them podcast interviews against him.
1: Guilty.
0: Mm-hmm. Right?
1: He said he did it.
0: No, he didn't say he did it. He said he gave the weapon to his nephew.
1: He was involved.
0: Right, but he's involved.
1: Yeah.
0: Right? But giving the weapon, Dixon and Associates, giving the weapon to his cousin, his nephew who did it, can they really pin murder on him?
2: Yeah. If I hand you a weapon to go do something to somebody,
1: absolutely,
2: I can be charged too.
0: But not of murder, though.
2: Well,
0: because they're charging him for the M word.
2: No, you can't. It remember, it's in both us together. I just happened to hand it to you and you used it. If I hand it to you, if it's true, he handed it. Remember this. First of all, he ain't supposed to have one. He already was a convicted felon.
1: He was a felon, yep.
2: So that was one. That's already 10 years.
0: Yeah. All right, man. These guys be snitching on themselves, man.
1: Yeah, man.
0: All right, to be continued, man, because this is going to go on for a little while longer. All right? A question for the crew and Frost when we return. The Chubb Rock Show. Cheer.

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I mean, the situation is so serious, playboy. I mean, this here remind me of Pruno or something like that. You did what I said. But anyway.

0: change. The boy DJ Frost, DJ Frost 82 on Instagram and Facebook. 53 years of hip hop, man. The celebration continues. A lot of celebrations going on out there. And of course, Marv has the hip hop question for Frost.
1: Yes, Frost. Who coined the term Illmatic? And Nas later named that for his debut album. But who coined the term Illmatic? Was the first hip hop artist to use that term and to coin that term?
2: See, that's up for debate. Could be anybody. So I'm not even going to answer it.
1: You know who it is, Chuck?
0: Who would have coined that?
1: The term Illmatic.
0: Rakim?
1: No.
0: Then I don't know.
1: It?
3: No clue on that one.
1: It was Intelligent Hoodlum.
0: Oh.
1: He coined that term on Marley Marl's album, In Control, in 88.
0: Yeah. I don't remember it, but yeah. I get it.
1: That was the coin the term Illmatic. And that's what gave Nas the inspiration
0: to name his album
1: after Illmatic.
0: Okay. Intelligent Hoodlum.
3: I remember Intelligent
0: Hoodlum. I remember Intelligent Hoodlum.
3: Oh, yeah.
0: All right. Thank you, there, Frost.
2: No problem.
0: We got more, man. The Chubb Rock Show. Sure.
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5: 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A grown man.
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1: Uh.

0: man that got a story that happened in Texas. This is a case of losing control. Fellas, I'm gonna ask you something. Lately, you know, lot like now because of the apps and all that stuff, many hairstylists, you know, want a deposit or full payment before they do your hair, right?
1: Yep.
0: Perform the service. A guy in Texas paid a young lady $400. He paid an extra because he needed her to come in early in the morning. And she said, okay, you gotta pay me more than the normal rate, which is $400. She said, I need it all up front. He did.
1: Okay.
0: But he gets to the salon. I think he's with his girl. Gets to the salon. The hairstylist ain't there. The hairstylist comes over an hour and something late.
1: Okay.
0: And telling him, I still do the hair, but I just got to put it in with the regular. Now, you know, you probably got to sit 4 or 5 hours than opposed to knocking you out and getting you out the way. And man say, no, I'll just get my money back. Don't worry about giving me a refund. The hairstylist said,
1: they ain't giving no money.
0: Ain't no
1: back.
0: Refund. But it's your fault. I wasn't late. You was an hour and something late. You were an hour and a half late. You supposed to be in there at 5 in the morning. You pull up 6:45. And your next, we arguing for a while. Then your next client come in. You started on them. So that's how it escalated. She started belittling him. Calling him out names. Challenging his manhood.
2: I need my money back.
0: And tell me she ain't giving him nothing. And saying crazy stuff. Chubb, that man had a backpack on. First of all, them dudes will have a backpack. You don't supposed to be... Something about a backpack, you just don't supposed to escalate the situation. He pulled out a weapon.
2: Something in that backpack.
0: He pulled out that weapon and hit her in the mouth. Mm. Chipped her teeth and everything. Then put the weapon in her mouth. Where your phone at? Gave her phone. Go back on that Cash App. Send me my money back. Matter of fact, instead of $400, send me $1,000. For the aggravation.
2: Mm.
0: She sent $1,000.
1: That's his mistake.
0: That was a mistake. And then the mistake was busting the mouth with the weapon. That's the first mistake.
1: He made a lot of mistakes.
0: And then he left. Now, but when he went to court, you know how the judge lets you speak before. The prosecutors was aiming for 30 years.
1: For him?
0: Yeah. Black man, Texas. Gun charge, 30 years. His defense was trying to aim for 10. Judge said, you have anything to say? He said, I know I handled the situation wrong, but from where I'm from, calling the police ain't going to do no justice and get my money back. Suing her ain't going to get my money back. If I win a judgment, I still won't going to get it back. The way she was calling me out my name and trying to belittle me, she only understood that. I just took too much money. Judge gave him 8 years.
2: There you go.
0: Judge say, you can't get no honest in that.
1: Mm-mm. I mean, but here's the thing, and this is something that we got to, as a people, got to understand, man. When you make these decisions, $400, 8 years of your life.
0: Yep.
2: Not worth it.
1: It ain't worth it.
2: Definitely not.
1: It ain't worth it,
0: I don't think it was the $400. I think her calling him, belittling him.
1: Man, you know who you are. You can ignore her.
0: You can. Some men can't.
3: It's the principalities.
1: Yeah. Man. All right, man. We got more. The Chubb Rock Show. Sure.

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1: Ease. We deep for real. And we back. I bet you can't do it like me.
2: No.
1: I bet you can't do it like me.
2: No.
1: I bet you can't do it like me.
2: No.
1: I bet you can't do it like me.
2: No.
1: I bet you can't do it like me.
2: No.
1: I bet you can't do it like me.
2: No.
1: I bet you can't do it.

0: like me. No.
1: A bitch can't do it like me.
0: No.
1: A bitch can't do it like me.
0: No.
1: A bitch can't do it like me.
0: No.
1: A bitch can't do it like me.
0: No.
1: A bitch can't do it like me.
0: No.
1: A bitch can't do it like me.
0: No.
1: A bitch

0: talk like me.
1: A bitch can't do it like me.
0: No.
1: A bitch can't do it like me.
0: No.
1: A bitch can't do it like me.
0: No.
1: A bitch can't do it like me.
0: No.
1: A bitch can't do it like me.
0: No.
1: A bitch can't do it like me.
0: No.
1: A bitch can't do it like me.
0: No.

0: promise to games this weekend?
1: Way back in left field, home run!
0: Have no clue what's going on in the sports world?
2: Rebound, takes the three, shoots it in!
0: We got you covered. It's the Sports Report with Ed the Gemini, DJ Frost, and Marvin Dixon on the all-new Chubb Rock Show.
3: The fans is how bad are the fans?
4: Yep, we are definitely in the building, man.

0: Yeah. And then ain't like it's a lot of women boxers.
1: Yeah, definitely. I mean, Frost, are you a fan of Clarissa Shields? And I mean, it's definitely impressive what she's doing.
2: Man, I did see highlights of this match, and she really did lay some hands on her.
1: Yeah, man, I don't see nobody. No, I don't see nobody beating her.
3: I mean, I got to give it up to Clarissa Shields, though. She has some skills, man. And I see her being dominant in this time.
4: Mm-hmm. And all of Atlanta was there.
1: Yeah. I mean, she packed out the State Farm Arena. I don't know, Frost, you said you didn't get a chance to go there, but it was a good look for
0: her. You know who I would like to see her fight?
1: Who?
0: Even though this person's not a boxer, but I think if somebody train her, she'll be hella fine. The girl, Krishan Rock.
1: Yeah, she look like she got skills, man.
0: She just got in a fight this weekend with a girl in the street. She got in a fight with a girl in the weekend, and that girl, I don't know what she been looking at or what she thought. She came up on Krishan and Krishan beat her like, oh my goodness.
4: Krishan Rock is doing well. In fact, I never seen her lose. She looked at Clarissa Shields as kind of her OG.
0: Yeah.
4: But she's not heavy enough to fight Clarissa. She's not heavy enough to fight Clarissa.
0: I don't care. I'd rather see that than them ducks Clarissa be fighting.
1: Yeah, she's beating up everybody, man. But big shout out to your girl, Clarissa Shields, man. All right, and there was also some Hall of Fame class going in 2026. Frost, did you get a chance to see it?
2: I did not.
1: So some big names, man. My guy, Amari Stoudemire, was a big stat. Doc Hall of Fame coach now, Doc Rivers, got in. Mike D'Antoni got into the Hall of Fame. Joey Crawford, referee. Candace Parker and Marv got into the Hall of Fame.
0: Okay.
1: So it was a few. Those are the big names that are involved. I didn't know that referees are getting in too, but big shout out to Joey Crawford that got in there. For us, any one of those are questionable in your eyes?
2: What Hall of Fame was this?
3: Basketball.
2: Candace Parker got into it.
1: So it was just a Hall of Fame, and it was a Naismith Memorial Basketball Hall of Fame. So it encompassed women and men for this particular one.
2: Okay, well, then everything's earned.
1: Yeah. So, I mean, it's a big shout, man. Definitely a good look for the Hall of Famers. I'm interested to see, you know, this season's going to be a good one. So, big shout to all of those Hall of Famers. And just some news out of future football. Troy Aikman, who was actually he's a consultant for the, what'd you call it, Miami Dolphins. And Marv, did you know that?
0: Oh, I heard about it.
1: Yeah.
0: Yeah. Most of them guys get into that.
1: Yeah, so he getting that whole Tom Brady treatment. So, he can't get into, like, the player stuff and practices and all that kind of stuff there for us. So, because he's still a broadcaster, he can't do certain things along those lines there for us.
2: Yeah, but, you know, he earned his too.
1: Yeah, big shout out to your man, Troy Aikman, and of course, your man, Tom Brady. Yo, you got something there for us?
2: Remember over the weekend, championship game happened.
1: Uh-oh.
2: Yeah, so, congratulations to the New York Green Apples. World Wiffle Ball Champions.
1: They are Wiffle Ball Champions there, Frost?
2: Yes.
1: Oh, man, New York is just taking over, man. You actually watched that, Frost?
2: That's why I wasn't going to say anything. Since I brought it up, then I figured I might as well let y'all know who won.
1: New York State winning there, man.
0: Or your Green Apple hat.
1: I need to get one now, man. Big shout to the Green Apples of New York City, man. Oh, Frost, man. That was y'all sports report right here on the Chubb Rock Show.
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1: What's your first name on?
0: Yep. 40 years. And she didn't invite someone purposely. Uh-oh. At least that's what people, that's what people are speculating. Who wasn't there?
2: I wasn't there.
0: We definitely wasn't there.
1: Stedman.
0: Of course, Stedman.
1: No, Stedman was there.
2: Okay.
1: Somebody she didn't purposely. Dr. Phil.
0: Dr. Phil.
1: Oh, I got it right. I had to think for me.
3: Ding, ding, ding, ding, ding, ding.
0: And obviously people are speculating over his political views. Right? Over his political views. He's a heavy MAGA.
2: Heavy.
0: Supporter.
2: I wonder what Dr. Oz did. Was he
4: him and Oz?
2: Yeah.
4: Oz is heavy MAGA too.
2: Oz is it, Oz is with the administration.
0: He's with the administration, but he doesn't say the things Phil was saying.
2: Mm-hmm.
0: Phil has been going hard body.
4: Yeah, I've heard Oz going hard too, though. Oz is with MAGA too. Yeah.
0: No, he's definitely with MAGA. It's crazy because it is a black woman
4: that put y'all on.
0: And was the executive producer of both shows. Mm-hmm. Those are Harpo Entertainment shows.
2: Mm-hmm.
0: You feel what I'm? And don't get me wrong, it's business, and she made a lot of money off you cats.
1: What do you think Dr. Phil said when he didn't get his invitation?
0: He probably was upset about it.
1: Y'all killing me, man. Y'all killing me.
0: I'm sure he was upset about it, but, you know, he was going crazy, man. He was going out with Ice.
1: Yeah, he was.
2: Oh, yeah.
1: Yeah, he was.
0: At one point.
1: Yeah, he was.
0: You know, I mean, he was just taking it way too far.
4: But I always wondered what Oprah thought about those things about Dr. Oz. When I seen Dr. Oz and Dr. Phil, I was like, I wonder how Oprah feels.
0: How she feel about it, yeah. And even if she didn't really care to a degree, she probably figured that other people that's going to come to that celebration would care.
2: Right. Yes.
0: Right? So why make everybody uncomfortable? You know, and figured, nah, y'all gonna have to sit this out. You know, the celebration of my achievement, which helped with your achievement. You feel what I'm saying? And Dr. Phil lost a lot of money recently with some things that he was trying to do. You know, he was playing them away games. And it didn't work out for him. You know, I mean, he's a smart man. And if he can't see the nonsense with how he's supporting that, then I don't know what to say. You know, I guess some of these guys that talk about the supremacy thing, I guess they might be right about it.
2: Mm-hmm.
0: They might be right about it, man. But happy anniversary there, Oprah. You know what I'm saying?
2: Definitely.
0: Got a chance to meet you once, and you seem like a sweet lady. You know what I'm saying?
2: Hi, Oprah.
0: We got more. The Chubb Rock Show. Chubb.

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0: All right, man, hip-hop, and it's here. There was a Hot Boys reunion for a rehearsal.
1: Word?
0: Right, to get ready for the Cash Money and No Limit tour. And let me say it here. Wayne was there. Okay, Wayne was there. Manny, Fresh, Juvenile, Lil Wayne, BG, they all did the rehearsals. And, of course, Birdman. And they're getting ready, man.
2: Wasn't Turk there?
0: I didn't see Turk.
2: If it's the one I seen Turk there.
1: That's what I was going to ask.
2: If that's the one, I seen Turk there. I'm going to be honest. And I know I might get in trouble for saying this. But I believe it would go better if Birdman ain't go. Because the only problem be Birdman. Nobody else, everybody else, that whole clique gets cool.
0: But here's the thing, man.
2: Birdman ain't had no verse to say, ooh, I can't wait for Birdman part to come.
0: No. Of course not. But it's called Cash Money No Limit. Master P going to be there.
2: Yeah, but Master P was an intricate plot and had verses that you knew.
0: Yeah, but it's still about the two owners of those labels.
2: He's just about the label. He had the owner got to be there. So Motown can't have
0: do it.
2: Motown can't have a review without Barry Gordy there.
0: No, so far they haven't.
2: They did.
0: Motown 25. He's sitting right in the front.
2: That was a Motown showcase. I'm talking about Motown review when they did the Motown review. Barry wasn't on the road with them artists.
0: Let me tell you, bro, it ain't gonna happen. Birdman gonna be there, every show.
1: If I'm the owner, I know he's gonna be there.
0: Right? Because if you're the owner, you ain't leaving.
1: This is my stuff.
2: I know he's gonna be there. I know that 100%. But what I'm saying is, if he wasn't there, the rest of them guys ain't got no problem. He's the one don't want this person, that don't want that person. Wayne don't want to do nothing
0: with him.
2: So he's the problem that they don't want to be with.
1: Man, they want them all in the video.
2: And Birdman, this Chubb Rock singing. And Birdman, this Chubb Rock talking. I told you to put some respect on your name, man.
0: Man, it's going down. Oh, on a Jive Nation level. Mm-hmm. How does this tour do?
2: If it go the way I said, it'll be sold out. If they say Wayne gonna be there,
0: Wayne is there.
2: You've seen rehearsals, man. That don't mean Wayne gonna be there. Wayne was with his homies. Birdman wasn't in that rehearsal thing.
0: But if Wayne wasn't gonna go on tour with him, he wouldn't even went to the rehearsal.
2: He did it before Essence. He went on stage Essence.
0: Yeah, but that was for that one show. But I'm talking about the fact that they're rehearsing for the tour.
2: No, they did a rehearsal. Wayne popped up. That didn't say that was the rehearsal for the tour.
1: He just said hello, man.
2: He came in there.
1: He was just passing through, man.
2: Yeah, I know you wanted to happen.
1: Yeah.
0: I think it's going
2: to
0: happen.
2: But indeed to happen the way I see it.
1: If Wayne in there, it's sold out everywhere.
0: Yeah,
1: for sure.
2: Yeah.
0: All right, man. We got more. The Chubb Rock Show. Chubb.

0: coming down to the end of an era. Howard Stern show. So first, Sirius XM is going to get rid of the channel that he's on. Wow. When this is totally over. Because right now, he's only doing one new show a week. One new show a week. He's 72 years old, and, you know, he technically has a contract until 2028.
1: And he's still getting that ridiculous techie check.
0: Serious money, but they believe he won't go all the way to 2028. I mean, he's 72 years old. Howard Stern been on the radio for 50 years.
2: 2028 is two more years.
1: Right.
0: Two more years. 72.
2: You got like a 2038.
0: He's 72, man. And not just that. People are not listening to him like that no more, man. You know, at one point, of course. You know, but everything like that shock value thing does come to an end, man.
3: Yeah, he had a good run, man.
0: And he had a great run.
2: A
0: great run.
2: A lot of money.
0: A lot of money. 50 years.
1: Ridiculous amount of money.
0: You know what I'm saying? There's guys like him, Imus in the Morning.
1: Yes.
0: Another cat that's been on for a long time, 40 plus years. You know, I don't know which one's another legendary one. I can't remember another one. But, you know, after a while, man.
2: That was on air a long time.
0: Yeah.
2: Tom.
0: And let me tell you, even when Tom retired, I didn't even think he should. I thought he was still strong, in my opinion.
1: Yeah. Let me ask y'all something. I don't know if y'all, do y'all ever listen to Delilah? Ain't Delilah been on for... Y'all never heard of Delilah?
2: No.
1: Okay, she's been on for...
0: What market is that?
1: She's syndicated everywhere. I think one of the biggest syndications, but she usually does, like, you know, soft rock and stuff.
0: I mean, hey, man, I've been on his show. It's a serious machine, like a real machine.
1: Mm-hmm.
0: Right? It's serious. I mean, he has 40, 50 people working for him.
1: Yeah.
0: Right? So it's a serious money situation.
1: Oh, yeah.
0: You know what I'm saying? Him and Robin.
3: Yeah, she got to Robin, too.
0: And I give him respect, man. He had her
2: forever.
1: That's his ride or die.
0: That's the ride or die, man. He even did a movie, if you remember the Howard Stern movie.
2: Yeah.
0: Mm-hmm. I mean, there's nothing else for him to accomplish, man. There's nothing. Whatever amount of millions of awards he's gotten over the years, I mean,
1: I just really respect how he always, you know, brought Robin along.
0: Oh,
1: because he didn't have to.
0: Because he definitely didn't have to. But hey, you know, I give it to him, man. All right, so could be the end of an era. All right, we got more. The Chubb Rock Show. Chill. Yeah.

0: Another debate, man. Wow, what does it say? Men from Venus? What is it? Women from Mars? What's it saying, man?
1: Women from Mars, men from Venus.
0: Oh, my God. All right, so, fellas, I'm going to ask my man Marvin Dixon. He's out there, man, in the streets.
2: He's definitely out in the streets.
0: Los Angeles woman says she is ready to cancel a first date after the dude did not offer to pick her up or send an Uber for her. Say, yo, you just got to show up to where we going.
1: Meet me out here.
0: Meet me here. Meet me where we going. She's not happy with the fact that he didn't even offer to say, hey, can I pick you up or, you know, send you an Uber or something like that.
2: That's kind of wrong.
0: For what's wrong?
2: I mean, if he asked her out, and I think he should pick her up. I mean, what part of that? That's just old fashioned.
3: No, Chubb, this different
0: time changes it, bro.
3: What city is that?
0: This is in L.A.
3: Do you know how big L.A. is?
0: L.A. is very big. Similar to Georgia, though.
3: I use L.A. comparative to Atlanta land-wise. If you go, somebody stay in McDonough in the Atlanta area, and somebody stay in Kennesaw, you're not going to ride way to Kennesaw to pick her up, to come way back downtown to go to a restaurant to eat, then take her way back to Kennesaw, and then drive back home. L.A. is worth 10 times worse because of the traffic. So you're not going to drive from one part of L.A., from Inglewood, all the way out in the hills to pick somebody up to come way back downtown to eat.
2: But it's a date. Asked her on a date.
3: No. See, Chubb, you can say, let's go eat somewhere by your house. I don't want to eat here. I want to go to Chops.
0: So wait, Marv, would you?
3: That's what happened. I'm a prime example of that. I'm a prime example. A young lady asked me, I want to go here to eat, though. Well, okay, well, meet me there. Oh, you can't pick me up? We ain't going. Hell no. I got to bypass your house and ride 40-some minutes.
0: Facts.
3: And I remember the GPS was 54 minutes to get there out. Then we'll come back 40-some minutes. Then go back 40-some minutes. Then come back 50-some minutes. Oh, hell no. And I'm paying.
0: So imagine, Marv, would you offer to do the Uber rides?
3: No. Hell no. Where your car at? I got my car. Hell no, I ain't paying for Uber. I'll pay for Uber if you come to my house and I got to send you home.
0: If she's going to the crib.
3: Yeah, she's going to the crib.
0: You pay for the Uber then?
3: Yeah.
0: Man, it's rough out here, man.
2: Well, it's rough out here.
0: But Marv has a great point, though. Like, I mean, depending upon, it's different in New York. It's a little different. We're a little bit closer in proximity. But here, Georgia, if you're in Alpharetta and your girl lives in Southbridge and y'all going to the city, bro, that's a 2-3 hour flex, man.
1: Yeah, I totally agree with Marv, bro.
3: I ain't doing it.
1: I guess that's single life.
3: In the world's a heavy dude, I'm not going to be able to do it.
2: So just get there the way you can get there.
3: Miami, you could do that because everything in Miami is a circumference.
0: Right, it's like New York.
3: You could just ride 15, 20 minutes, pick her up, and go 15, 20 minutes to eat and go back. You don't mind that. But Georgia,
0: LA,
3: Dallas,
1: Texas.
3: Yeah. Oh, my God.
2: Not to mention you're trying to say with the traffic.
3: Yes.
1: And not count traffic, right?
3: Woo.
2: Boy, it's hard out here, man. Ladies, man, it's hard out here.
0: You've been out of the game too long, Chubb.
3: Yeah.
2: Musical history, man, with DJ Frost coming up next.
0: Sure.
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time for a little musical history. Chubbuck and the boy DJ Frawls, Frawls, Frawls, Frawls, Frawls. Def Jam Records, 1990. It is Nikki D. Pretty much, I think, the first female hip-hop person signed to Def Jam, if I'm not mistaken. The name of the song and the album, Daddy's Little Girl. Where would she get this from? Frawls.

0: comes the music.
1: Daddy's Little Girl, Nikki D, man. Def Jam Records, 1990. They went to a huge hit the same year. A&M Records, 1990. From that Taste This album, it's DNA featuring Suzanne Vega. The name of the song? Tom's Diner.

0: for the coffee.
1: Great sample, man. 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DNA featuring Suzanne Vega from that Taste This album, A&M Records 1990. Somehow, she was able to get that cleared the same year. Def Jam Records 1990. Daddy's Little Girl, Nikki D. You know, my little musical history. Chubbuck and the boy DJ Frowls, Frowls, Frowls, Frowls, Frowls.
0: To the woman who has come in, she is shaking her umbrella.
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0: 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You can follow me at Chubb Live, C-H-U-B-B-L-I-V-E on Instagram. And, of course, the website, ChubbRock.com. You know what I'm saying? Check out all the great things that we got going on. And, of course, my boy Marvin Dixon is here.
1: Indeed, indeed. You can follow me on Instagram at The Real Marvin Dixon. Dixon is spelled D-I-X-O-N. Follow me. I'll follow you back. And, ladies, if you stay too far, I'm not following you.
0: I think it's just 5 miles from Marv. 5 miles.
1: Oh, no. I go 30 minutes. 30, 40 minutes. That's my circumference.
0: All right. Eduardo.
2: Stay tuned, man, for the Chubb Rock Uncensored Off the Mic moment.
0: Yeah, man.
2: Man, $99.99, man. We selling those.
3: That's the Patreon.
2: Yeah, yeah, yeah. Hit us up, man. Hit me up, man. I am at the Gemini. On that Instagram, follow me and I'll follow you back.
0: Rob Swinger.
4: 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The name Rob Swinger. The spelling R-O-B-S-W-I-N-G-A on all platforms. Hit me and I'll hit you back like I always do.
0: And of course, big shout, DJ Frost, DJ Frost82 on Instagram and Facebook. And of course, our military brethren, our boy, DJ Red Dread.
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0: Roots is an Army veteran, man. We thank him for his service. We thank all the veterans for their service. And
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6: 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And it's always to all our affiliates, man. We love y'all.
0: Very nice, man. Very nice. Very nice. And with God's blessing, man, we'll be back tomorrow, man. Be safe out there, people. All right? 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Cheer up.

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1: One, two. Bring it to the phone. Snoop Doggy Dogg and Dr. Dre is at the dope. Ready to make an entrance, so back on up.
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1: Give me the microphone first so I can bust like a bubble. Compton and Long Beach together. Now

0: this, but back to the lecture at hand. Perfection is perfected, so I'm a lad, I'm understanding. From a young G's perspective, and before me, they got a trick, I have to find a contraceptive. You never know, she could be earning her man, and learning her man, and at the same time, burning her man. Now when she burning, I'ma chill for a minute, cause ain't no loving good enough to get burned while I'm offended.
1: Yeah.
0: And that's relevant, real deal, Holyfield.

0: but the rap, no doubt. Yeah. Play on, play it. Play on, play it. Play on, play on, play on, play on. Cause I like it. Ride, no diggity, no doubt. Yeah. Black Street Productions. We out, we out. Ride. We out, we out. We out.
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7: Do you know what dark times is? 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